0: It is obligatory to believe Allah is everlasting. That is, his existence does not end. His existence is everlasting, and his attributes are everlasting. There is nothing everlasting by itself except Allah, because annihilation does not apply to his self. However, paradise and hell are everlasting, because Allah will their everlastingness. Hence, they are everlasting, not by themselves, but because of other than themselves. This is why they are among the intellectual possibilities, and they are part of this universe.
1: قد روى الإمام أحمد أن رسول الله صلى الله عليه وسلم قال إن الناس إذا رأوا المنكر فلم يغيروه أوشك أن يعمهم الله بعقاب.